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1: They wish and I wish and I wish and I wish and they wish and on me. Yeah. 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

0: 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Another 30-minute energy shot is up next.
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1: The easiest route into the East End is going to be closed as of Monday. Work is required on the Pacific Avenue overpass, so it will be shut down to traffic until November. Project engineer Mike Vogrich.
2: A large portion of the work is concrete rehab, especially on the underside of the piers that you kind of see in the background behind us. So there's been a lot of concrete deterioration over the years, so we're kind of getting on top of it to fix that. On the top side, there's some minor repairs to the deck that we want to do. We want to re-waterproof the deck. And then the biggest portion of the job is that's going to be coming next year. We're going to be replacing the center span over the railway tracks.
1: Vogrich says the pedestrian underpass will remain open and there will be regular security patrols in place.
2: Through that underpass, so the plan is to have patrols kind of looking through the area every once in a while. And there's a dispatch if, you know, people see any sort of garbage or any sort of debris and stuff through there that they can call and make sure everything's cleaned up.
1: Vehicles will have to use the Main Street overpass and Island Drive to get in and out of the East End during the closure. The artist who created two bronze sculptures for the Bay and Algoma areas says he still wants his work displayed in a way that allows people to interact. Brandon Vickard says sometimes public art gets damaged, but still feels it's important for it to be accessible. The sculpture that was sitting on a bench was damaged as the bench had its legs snapped off.
3: I mean, this is, you know, part of the challenge of working in public art. You know, when you put things out there in public, you're kind of relinquishing control. And those pieces have been up for well over a decade now. So, you know, it's normal for people to kind of interact with them. It is concerning whenever anything is damaged.
1: The latest incident wasn't the first time the Algoma structures have been damaged. The other one was struck by a car a few years ago. Thunder Bay's Community Economic Development Commission is pleased with the results of the newest rankings from Royal LePage on the most affordable communities for homeownership. Thunder Bay was ranked third in the country, and that reinforces our position as a leading destination to attract professionals and families. Three people from the Thunder Bay area and one person from London faced multiple drug trafficking-related charges following June 11th searches in the city and Fort William First Nation. The Joint Forces operation also involved Thunder Bay Police, the RCMP, the Anishinaabeg and Anishinaabe-Yaski services. It led to the seizure of quantities of fentanyl, cocaine, and crack with an estimated street value of $135,000. All the accused have been released from custody pending future court appearances. The Bank of Canada's governor says it's working to get to the bottom of price increases at the grocery store. Stats Canada says fresh fruit and vegetables drove inflation to rise by 0.5% in May to 4.3%. Tiff Macklem says the central bank officials are analyzing weather effects and higher transportation costs. He says most areas of rising prices have a direct line to global oil increases. For more details on these and other stories, log on to tvnewswatch.com. That's news. Sports is next.
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1: Colombia has booked its spot in the World Cup's round of 32. Daniel Munoz scored in the 76th minute as Colombia edged the Congo 1-0. Portugal trounced Uzbekistan 5-0. Croatia blanked Panama 1-0. And it was a scoreless draw between England and Ghana. The third and final round of the group stages opens today. Our national team needs only a tie to clinch the top spot in its group as it takes on Switzerland this afternoon in Vancouver. There are five other games on the schedule as well. After a two-day break, the Border Cats open a road trip tonight in Duluth. They are 14-14 in the first half of the Northwoods League season. The Blue Jays lost at home to Houston 9-7 in 11 innings. They close the series tonight with the Astros, and then Texas comes in over the weekend. Other big league highlights, Kansas City hammered Tampa 12-5. The Yankees clipped Detroit 4-3, and the Dodgers rolled over Minnesota 12-3. And a wild day of blockbuster trades in the NHL. Buffalo sent defenseman Bowen Byram to Chicago for a package that includes the fourth overall pick in Friday's draft. St. Louis traded winger Jordan Kyrou to Washington. Ottawa acquired forwards William Eklund from San Jose. And Calgary added defenseman Simone Nemitz from New Jersey. That's sports. I'm Ted Jessup.
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0: Energy weather.
1: Overcast with thunder showers today, a high of 20. That thunder and lightning will carry into tonight, a low of 7. Sunny periods with possible showers tomorrow, a high of 24. And then more of the same on Friday, a high of 22. Right now, 10.
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0: update.
1: I'm Ted Jessup. Here's what's happening. A $10 million project gets underway on Monday for major repairs and upgrades to the Pacific Avenue overpass. It will shut down traffic until November. City Project Engineer Mike Vogrick says one of the services affected will be Thunder Bay Transit.
2: Transit service is going to obviously keep going to the East End, but it is going to be detoured. And Transit has on their website posted what those impacts will be and basically what will happen. So anyone that's using Transit in the East End can go on the Transit website and take a look at how their routes may be impacted.
1: All other traffic will also need to access the East End through the Main Street overpass and Island Drive. Drivers who use Oliver Road might want to consider alternate routes for a while. The section between Enniskillen and Dalton Avenues will be closed to through traffic for about 6 weeks. City Project Engineer Michael Pontello says it's for storm sewer work.
3: For this one in particular, we have 560 meters of new storm sewer starting at the Oliver Road Community Center, and it will make we'll make our way up to John Street, so it'll follow Oliver up and then up to McBean, and then we'll stop at John Street.
1: If you need to get to the Oliver Road Community Center, you can still access it by using Enniskillen after taking Ravenwood Avenue and Crook Street. And Thunder Bay Police and organizers of the upcoming Canadian Lakehead Exhibition are warning that fraudsters have begun contacting members of the public by email targeting potential CLE vendors. The email asks people to fill out application forms with personal and business information and provide payments to reserve vendor space. Police and fair organizers want to get the word out that these are fake. In sports, the second round of the group stage is closed to the World Cup. Portugal drilled Uzbekistan 5-0, Colombia blanked Congo 1-0, same score for Croatia over Panama, and England and Ghana battled to a scoreless draw. And the Blue Jays dropped an 11-inning decision at home to Houston 9-7. They wrap up that series tonight. That's news in sports. I'm Ted Jessup.
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0: Energy weather.
1: Overcast with thundershowers today, a high of 20. That thunder and lightning will carry into tonight, a low of 7. Sunny periods with possible showers tomorrow, a high of 24. And then more of the same on Friday, a high of 22. Right now, 10.

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0: Energy News.
1: The easiest route into the East End is going to be closed as of Monday. Work is required on the Pacific Avenue overpass, so it will be shut down to traffic until November. Project engineer Mike Vogrig.
2: A large portion of the work is concrete rehab, especially on the underside of the piers that you kind of see in the background behind us. So there's been a lot of concrete deterioration over the years, so we're kind of getting on top of it to fix that. On the top side, there's some minor repairs to the deck that we want to do. We want to re-waterproof the deck. And then the biggest portion of the job is that's going to be coming next year. We're going to be replacing the center span over the railway tracks.
1: Vogrig says the pedestrian underpass will remain open and there will be regular security patrols in place.
2: Through that underpass, so the plan is to have patrols kind of looking through the area every once in a while. And there's a dispatch if, you know, people see any sort of garbage or any sort of debris and stuff through there that they can call and make sure everything's cleaned up.
1: Vehicles will have to use the Main Street overpass and Island Drive to get in and out of the East End during the closure. The artist who created two bronze sculptures for the Bay and Algoma areas says he still wants his work displayed in a way that allows people to interact. Brandon Vickard says sometimes public art gets damaged, but still feels it's important for it to be accessible. The sculpture that was sitting on a bench was damaged as the bench had its legs snapped off.
3: I mean, this is, you know, part of the challenge of working in public art. You know, when you put things out there in public, you're kind of relinquishing control, and those pieces have been up for well over a decade now. So, you know, it's normal for people to kind of interact with them. It is concerning whenever anything is damaged.
1: The latest incident wasn't the first time the Algoma structures have been damaged. The other one was struck by a car a few years ago. Thunder Bay's Community Economic Development Commission is pleased with the results of the newest rankings from Royal LePage on the most affordable communities for homeownership. Thunder Bay was ranked third in the country, and that reinforces our position as a leading destination to attract professionals and families. Three people from the Thunder Bay area and one person from London faced multiple drug trafficking-related charges following June 11th searches in the city and Fort William First Nation. The Joint Forces operation also involved Thunder Bay Police, the RCMP, the Anishinaabeg and Anishinaabe-Yaski services. It led to the seizure of quantities of fentanyl, cocaine, and crack with an estimated street value of $135,000. All the accused have been released from custody pending future court appearances. The Bank of Canada's governor says it's working to get to the bottom of price increases at the grocery store. Stats Canada says fresh fruit and vegetables drove inflation to rise by 0.5% in May to 4.3%. Tiff Macklem says the central bank officials are analyzing weather effects and higher transportation costs. He says most areas of rising prices have a direct line to global oil increases. For more details on these and other stories, log on to tvnewswatch.com. That's news. Sports is next.
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1: Colombia has booked its spot in the World Cup's round of 32. Daniel Munoz scored in the 76th minute as Colombia edged the Congo 1-0. Portugal trounced Uzbekistan 5-0. Croatia blanked Panama 1-0. And it was a scoreless draw between England and Ghana. The third and final round of the group stages opens today. Our national team needs only a tie to clinch the top spot in its group as it takes on Switzerland this afternoon in Vancouver. There are five other games on the schedule as well. After a two-day break, the Border Cats open a road trip tonight in Duluth. They are 14-14 in the first half of the Northwoods League season. The Blue Jays lost at home to Houston 9-7 in 11 innings. They close the series tonight with the Astros, and then Texas comes in over the weekend. Other big league highlights, Kansas City hammered Tampa 12-5. The Yankees clipped Detroit 4-3, and the Dodgers rolled over Minnesota 12-3. And a wild day of blockbuster trades in the NHL. Buffalo sent defenseman Bowen Byram to Chicago for a package that includes the fourth overall pick in Friday's draft. St. Louis traded winger Jordan Kyrou to Washington. Ottawa acquired forwards William Eklund from San Jose. And Calgary added defenseman Simone Nemitz from New Jersey. That's sports. I'm Ted Jessup.
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0: Energy weather.
1: Overcast with thundershowers today, a high of 20. That thunder and lightning will carry into tonight, a low of 7. Sunny periods with possible showers tomorrow, a high of 24. And then more of the same on Friday, a high of 22. Right now, 10.
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1: I'm Ted Jessup. Here's what's happening. A $10 million project gets underway on Monday for major repairs and upgrades to the Pacific Avenue overpass. It will shut down traffic until November. City Project Engineer Mike Vogrick says one of the services affected will be Thunder Bay Transit.
2: Transit service is going to obviously keep going to the East End, but it is going to be detoured. And Transit has on their website posted what those impacts will be and basically what will happen. So anyone that's using Transit in the East End can go on the Transit website and take a look at how their routes may be impacted.
1: All other traffic will also need to access the East End through the Main Street overpass and Island Drive. Drivers who use Oliver Road might want to consider alternate routes for a while. The section between Enniskillen and Dalton Avenues will be closed to through traffic for about 6 weeks. City Project Engineer Michael Pontello says it's for storm sewer work.
3: For this one in particular, we have 560 meters of new storm sewer starting at the Oliver Road Community Center, and it will make it. We'll make our way up to John Street, so it'll follow Oliver up and then up to McBean, and then we'll stop at John Street.
1: If you need to get to the Oliver Road Community Center, you can still access it by using Enniskillen after taking Ravenwood Avenue and Crook Street. And Thunder Bay Police and organizers of the upcoming Canadian Lakehead Exhibition are warning that fraudsters have begun contacting members of the public by email targeting potential CLE vendors. The email asks people to fill out application forms with personal and business information and provide payments to reserve vendor space. Police and fair organizers want to get the word out that these are fake. In sports, the second round of the group stage is closed to the World Cup. Portugal drilled Uzbekistan 5-0, Colombia blanked Congo 1-0, same score for Croatia over Panama, and England and Ghana battled to a scoreless draw. And the Blue Jays dropped an 11-inning decision at home to Houston 9-7. They wrap up that series tonight. That's news in sports. I'm Ted Jessup.
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0: Energy weather.
1: Overcast with thundershowers today, a high of 20. That thunder and lightning will carry into tonight, a low of 7. Sunny periods with possible showers tomorrow, a high of 24. And then more of the same on Friday, a high of 22. Right now, 10.

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1: The easiest road into the East End is going to be closed as of Monday. Work is required on the Pacific Avenue overpass, so it will be shut down to traffic until November. Project engineer Mike Vogrig.
2: A large portion of the work is concrete rehab, especially on the underside of the piers that you kind of see in the background behind us. So there's been a lot of concrete deterioration over the years, so we're kind of getting on top of it to fix that. On the top side, there's some minor repairs to the deck that we want to do. We want to re-waterproof the deck. And then the biggest portion of the job is that's going to be coming next year. We're going to be replacing the center span over the railway tracks.
1: Vogrig says the pedestrian underpass will remain open and there will be regular security patrols in place.
2: Through that underpass, so the plan is to have patrols kind of looking through the area every once in a while. And there's a dispatch if, you know, people see any sort of garbage or any sort of debris and stuff through there that they can call and make sure everything's cleaned up.
1: Vehicles will have to use the Main Street overpass and Island Drive to get in and out of the East End during the closure. The artist who created two bronze sculptures for the Bay and Algoma areas says he still wants his work displayed in a way that allows people to interact. Brandon Vickard says sometimes public art gets damaged, but still feels it's important for it to be accessible. The sculpture that was sitting on a bench was damaged as the bench had its legs snapped off.
3: I mean, this is, you know, part of the challenge of working in public art. You know, when you put things out there in public, you're kind of relinquishing control, and those pieces have been up for well over a decade now. So, you know, it's normal for people to kind of interact with them. It is concerning whenever anything is damaged.
1: The latest incident wasn't the first time the Algoma structures have been damaged. The other one was struck by a car a few years ago. Thunder Bay's Community Economic Development Commission is pleased with the results of the newest rankings from Royal LePage on the most affordable communities for homeownership. Thunder Bay was ranked third in the country, and that reinforces our position as a leading destination to attract professionals and families. Three people from the Thunder Bay area and one person from London faced multiple drug trafficking-related charges following June 11th searches in the city and Fort William First Nation. The Joint Forces operation also involved Thunder Bay Police, the RCMP, the Anishinaabeg and Anishinaabe-Yaski services. It led to the seizure of quantities of fentanyl, cocaine, and crack with an estimated street value of $135,000. All the accused have been released from custody pending future court appearances. The Bank of Canada's governor says it's working to get to the bottom of price increases at the grocery store. Stats Canada says fresh fruit and vegetables drove inflation to rise by 0.5% in May to 4.3%. Tiff Macklem says the central bank officials are analyzing weather effects and higher transportation costs. He says most areas of rising prices have a direct line to global oil increases. For more details on these and other stories, log on to tvnewswatch.com. That's news. Sports is next.
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1: Colombia has booked its spot in the World Cup's round of 32. Daniel Munoz scored in the 76th minute as Colombia edged the Congo 1-0. Portugal trounced Uzbekistan 5-0. Croatia blanked Panama 1-0. And it was a scoreless draw between England and Ghana. The third and final.

0: round of the group stages opens today. Our national team needs only a tie to clinch a top spot in its group as it takes on Switzerland this afternoon in Vancouver. There are five other games on the schedule as well. After a two-day break, the Border Cats open a road trip tonight in Duluth. They are 14-14 in the first half of the Northwoods League season. The Blue Jays lost at home to Houston 9-7 in 11 innings. They close the series tonight with the Astros, and then Texas comes in over the weekend. Other big league highlights, Kansas City hammered Tampa 12-5. The Yankees clipped Detroit 4-3, and the Dodgers rolled over Minnesota 12-3. And a wild day of blockbuster trades in the NHL. Buffalo sent defenseman Bowen Byram to Chicago for a package that includes the fourth overall pick in Friday's draft. St. Louis traded winger Jordan Kyrou to Washington. Ottawa acquired forwards William Eklund from San Jose. And Calgary added defenseman Simone Nemitz from New Jersey. That's sports. I'm Ted Jessup.
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2: Energy weather.
0: Overcast with thundershowers today, a high of 20. That thunder and lightning will carry into tonight, a low of 7. Sunny periods with possible showers tomorrow, a high of 24. And then more of the same on Friday, a high of 22. Right now, 10.
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0: Sports Update.
1: I'm Ted Jessup. Here's what's happening. A $10 million project gets underway on Monday for major repairs and upgrades to the Pacific Avenue overpass. It will shut down traffic until November. City Project Engineer Mike Vogrick says one of the services affected will be Thunder Bay Transit.
2: Transit service is going to obviously keep going to the East End, but it is going to be detoured. And Transit has on their website posted what those impacts will be and basically what will happen. So anyone that's using Transit in the East End can go on to on the Transit website and take a look at how their routes may be impacted.
1: All other traffic will also need to access the East End through the Main Street overpass and Island Drive. Drivers who use Oliver Road might want to consider alternate routes for a while. The section between Enniskillen and Dalton Avenues will be closed to through traffic for about 6 weeks. City Project Engineer Michael Pontello says it's for storm sewer work.
3: For this one in particular, we have 560 meters of new storm sewer starting at the Oliver Road Community Center. And it will make it. We'll make our way up to John Street, so it'll follow Oliver up, and then up to McBean, and then we'll stop at John Street.
1: If you need to get to the Oliver Road Community Center, you can still access it by using Enniskillen after taking Ravenwood Avenue and Crook Street. And Thunder Bay Police and organizers of the upcoming Canadian Lakehead Exhibition are warning that fraudsters have begun contacting members of the public by email targeting potential CLE vendors. The email asks people to fill out application forms with personal and business information and provide payments to reserve vendor space. Police and fair organizers want to get the word out that these are fake. In sports, the second round of the group stage is closed to the World Cup. Portugal drilled Uzbekistan 5-0, Colombia blanked Congo 1-0, same score for Croatia over Panama, and England and Ghana battled to a scoreless draw. And the Blue Jays dropped an 11-inning decision at home to Houston 9-7. They wrap up that series tonight. That's news in sports. I'm Ted Jessup.
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1: Overcast with thundershowers today, a high of 20. That thunder and lightning will carry into tonight, a low of 7. Sunny periods with possible showers tomorrow, a high of 24. And then more of the same on Friday, a high of 22. Right now, 10.
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0: 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We're still gonna miss ya. 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

0: Energy News.
1: I'm Sherry Levisky-Kotick. Here's what's happening in Thunder Bay. City police have charged a 50-year-old Thunder Bay man in connection to a September collision involving a city transit bus and a pedestrian in the George and South May Street area. The pedestrian was transported to the hospital for treatment of life-threatening injuries. The driver turned themselves in to police on Monday. He faces a charge of dangerous operation causing bodily harm. The unnamed driver's charges have not been read in court as they have been released under an undertaking with a future court date. City Council has approved $20,000 towards the Fort William BIA South Core Roar Festival, half of the $40,000 originally requested. The funding will go toward water barricades needed for the August event. Commissioner of Infrastructure and Operations Kayla Dixon says the city currently has 14 of the barricades, but more would need to be purchased.
2: It seems that for this event, we might need somewhere between 10 and 15 new barricades, and the cost of that would be in the $18,000 to $20,000 for supply and delivery.
1: The original request for $40,000 would have covered the cost for the barricades, security, and flower planters. As of Monday, the main entranceway for vehicles into the East End will be closed down. A $10 million upgrade of the Pacific Avenue overpass will shut it down until November. Vehicles will have to use the Main Street overpass and Island Drive to get in and out of the East End during the project. Pedestrians will have to use the underpass, and city officials say there will be regular security patrols in place. The Kiwanis Club of Westford has created a Thunder Bay Autism Hub, a website that can support families with autistic children. President Robin Cooper says she got the idea for the site when it took her many hours to track down support for her son.
3: Created to help families and service providers have sort of a one-stop shop for resources, including provincial resources, and then most importantly, local Thunder Bay resources. Because right now there's not really a one location where you can find this information. You have to look and Google and search, and it takes a lot of time.
1: You can check out the new site by visiting tbayautism.ca. The federal government wants the Nuclear Waste Management Organization's waste repository in Ignace as one of the first three projects designated as a national interest. Federal Transport Minister Stephen McKinnon made the announcement in Yellowknife today.
4: This project is designed to provide the safe long-term management of Canada's used nuclear fuel. 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
1: The projects selected by the federal government still need to go through the consultation process before the designation is confirmed. For more details on these and other stories, log on to tbnewswatch.com.
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9: Coach Jesse Marsh says Captain Alphonso Davies is expected to play in the national team's final group stage game today against Switzerland, but he will start on the bench. Canada only needs a tie to take first place in its group. Now, the second round of group play wrapped up yesterday. Croatia with a 1-0 win over Panama. Portugal hammered Uzbekistan 5-0. Colombia blanked Congo 1-0, and it was a scoreless draw between England and Ghana. The Blue Jays lost to Houston 9-7 in 11 innings. They close out the series tonight. Other big league highlights saw Kansas City trounce Tampa 12-5, Yankees over Detroit 4-3 as the Dodgers slammed Minnesota 12-3, and the Border Cats are back in action tonight in Duluth after having a rare two-day break. Edmonton has hired Mike Babcock as its new head coach. He previously coached parts of 16 seasons with Anaheim, Detroit, and Toronto and led the Red Wings to a Stanley Cup title. Some big trades just ahead of the draft on Friday. Chicago has acquired defenseman Bowen Byram from Buffalo. St. Louis traded winger Jordan Kyrou to Washington. Ottawa picked up forward William Eklund from San Jose. That's sports. I'm Brian Wyatt.
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0: Energy weather.
6: It's been a cloudy start to the day. We had a little drizzle up on the hill earlier this morning, calling for showers or risk of a thunderstorm this afternoon and a high of 20. And that will continue overnight as well. Chance of showers, risk of a storm. We're dropping back down to single digits, just 7 for the low tonight. And then tomorrow, another cloudy day with a chance for showers, risk of a thunderstorm, and a high of 24. Right now, it's 16.
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1: 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What up, Mario? 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

0: 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You're on Mara and Courtney Lopez. And what have I done now, honey? What are you mad at now?
1: What am I mad at now? You act like I'm mad at something. I am the best wife.
0: You like, can I tell you something?
2: You guys fighting about this? Here's we don't know thing. What you're actually fighting about
0: when
2: yet.
0: When life is going great, you like to find things to be upset about just to entertain yourself. You can't just like enjoy the happy space for a while. You want to just
1: You're so ridiculous.
0: I'm ridiculous.
1: Let me tell you something. This is why I'm mad today, though.
0: Oh, gosh.
1: Because I ask you to do one thing when you get here before me is to move the cone, which is right two steps from your door of your car, so I can park, so I don't have to double park, get out, move it. And it's right there. Like, you're literally not going out of your
0: Listen
1: way.
0: Listen to me.
1: Today, you didn't.
0: No, hold on. Time out. I'm happy to always move the cone, and I always do. Your schedule has been changing, and I honestly forgot that you were coming in today. Otherwise,
1: you asked me earlier. I'll see you at radio.
0: You know I have ADD. You know I have ADD.
1: No, you remember everything.
0: I know, but the schedule threw me off. Usually, I do. One time, in my defense, I did move it. Someone moved it back. I could have lied, but I was honest with you, and I said,
2: how do you know someone moved it back?
0: Because she said it was there, and I said, I know, I moved it.
2: Welcome to marriage therapy.
1: Well, you could have lied and said you moved it and then made it up that someone moved it back.
0: I don't lie. That's why.
2: Wow. Yeah.
1: Oh, my God.
2: That's a segment for another day.
0: See?
1: Woo!
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0: 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I'm Mario Lopez, keeping the music coming your way as we get ready to dig into the On With Mario vault to celebrate Wayback Wednesday. Going to see what Frazier pulled for us shortly. In the meantime, if you got a song you want to hear, love to play some for you. 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

Lost its faith, our colors will fade eventually. 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
1: 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You're on with Mario Lopez. Opening up the On With Mario Vault for something from about 6 years ago. Louis Capaldi filled in for me and hosted our countdown. And then Frazier sat down for a chat with Louis, right?
2: Yes, and it was when we were doing something we did with all our guests called On The Spot. 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
3: Total Eclipse of the Heart.
2: Oh, that's a good one.
3: Should I follow up on why?
2: Oh, sure, go ahead.
3: Because it's a classic, and because I'm not very good at singing it. It's a very hard song to sing, and I don't think you should be good at karaoke. I think anyone who goes up, and I hate when people go up to karaoke, and remember I'm a singer, I hate when people go up and they perform well. It makes me sick to my stomach.
2: Exactly. Movie you've seen the most?
3: Movie I've seen the most is probably The Other Guys.
2: Celebrity crush growing up.
3: Celebrity crush. Do you remember the Lady Marmalade video?
2: Yes.
3: That was kind of like my sexual awakening, shall we say. That was when I realized, okay, I like this. So all the ladies that took part in that.
2: Your nickname growing up?
3: My nickname, people just called me Capaldi or Fat Boy, but we won't talk about the latter. It was affectionate. No, Capaldi. People just called me by my last name, which was fine by me. A lot of people call me Capaldi these days, but that's wrong.
2: And your favorite thing about America?
3: My favorite thing about America is, geez, what is my favorite thing about America? I do like food, but I think that's like a cop-out to say the food. It's the people. It's the people who buy my records.
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2: Time to put the spotlight on someone trying to do some good in the world. You're on with Mario Lopez. All right, Frazier, who are we honoring with a good deed, Lopez-y, this week?
3: A couple influencers from the

0: UK by the name of Woody and Kleiny, who I happen to know. They are in the United States for the World Cup, traveling across the country in a road trip on a bus, and all for a good cause. I had a chance to talk to them about it. Here's a little bit of that. So, Woody and Kleiny in a state, you're going to basically go from coast to coast.
1: Yeah.
0: You're going to go experience this as football fans.
1: We are. We're going on a road trip across America. 39 days, 15,000 miles.
2: All trapped on a tour bus.
0: You're not just doing this for football, though. You're doing this for a good cause.
2: Yeah, there's a big underlying message here, which is really important, because basically back in the UK, like Prostate Cancer UK is a charity that we're going to, like, we're basically aligning to and what have you, but like 1 in 8 males get prostate cancer. This is obviously based on statistics in the UK, across the world and what have you, and every 45 minutes someone will die from prostate cancer, and that needs to change. In the UK, it's not nationally screened. It's the biggest cancer, which isn't, and we need to be highlighting that and getting it out and making a change, you know, because that's not good.
0: And you're raising money for this. How can people donate throughout this journey across America?
1: So we've got a GoFundMe page, which is linked to the live stream, so people can donate there. We've got some incredible sponsors on board, Paddy Power being one of them, which is a betting company back in the UK who are linked with Prostate, and we're doing this cool challenge where it's called Woodwork and Kleiny.
0: Okay.
1: So if we're at a stadium, we get the goal out and the fans hit the crossbar, Paddy Power going to donate £1,000.
0: That's awesome.
1: Yeah.
0: And you mentioned the live stream, because that's the other part of this that gets really weird, is that you're live streaming 24/7. You're not staying in hotels. You're staying on the bus. I mean, you're getting off the bus at times, I would assume. But you're live streaming the whole thing.
1: Yes.
0: For 39 days.
1: Yes.
0: If people want to tune in, how do they do it?
1: Live on Kick.
0: Live on Kick.
2: Yeah, just kick.com/Woody and Kleiny.
1: Yeah.
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1: Me not working hard. 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

0: Energy weather.
1: Partly cloudy, chance of showers, risk of a thunderstorm tonight, a low of 9. Tomorrow, cloudy with a chance of an afternoon shower, risk of a thunderstorm, a high 21. Partly cloudy tomorrow night, a low of 10 and a few clouds. Slight chance of showers Friday and a high 26.
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1: Keeping the music and fun coming your way. Mario and Courtney Lopez here. Keeping it weird as well with Courtney's Random Thought. What you got?
2: So I feel like when I'm working out that some of my dumbbells or my kettlebells get lonely. Like sometimes I don't use two dumbbells. Like my trainer will just say, you know, grab one in your right hand. We're just going to do one side and then alternate. I feel like their brother or sister or boyfriend or girlfriend, whatever those dumbbells are, the other one gets sad.
1: I feel you. I know what you're saying. So
2: like round two, I'll go to the other dumbbell.
1: Round two, do the other one. That's right. And you know how I always looked at it back when I used to lift weights is there's more wear and tear on one handle. So you got to have it.

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1: Oh, Mario Courtney Lopez, Hugh Morris Song is going to take up a new case in Courtney's court. By the way, we'd love to settle a dispute for you if you find yourself in a tricky situation and want Judge Cordo's expertise.
2: And now you're writing it.
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1: You're on Mario Courtney Lopez. Time to get to this week's court case in Courtney's Court. All right, this week's case comes from Laura in Nevada. She says, I just found out that my boyfriend of 4 years has a secret child. The kid is 5 years old and predates me. Apparently, he fathered this child by accident while visiting Australia before we met. Whoopsies.
2: Oh.
1: And just learned about his existence about a year ago, but has been keeping it a secret from me ever since. I found this out when I saw on Venmo that he sent money to a woman. I asked him about it. First he lied, then he came out with the truth days later. How should I handle this? Can I trust him? Ooh, this is a good one.
3: You know, the fact that this happened before you, thank goodness, I don't know why he's just not being honest with you. Maybe he thinks that you wouldn't want to be with him if he, you know, I don't know what you guys talk about for the future. But obviously this was an accident and he's being a man about it and hopefully being a father. And he should have just told you how to handle it in the future.
1: I think if he comes clean and you approach him about it, then
3: maybe give him another chance.
2: But and it seems like he's trying to step up if he's sending money, like he's trying to be responsible or something.
3: Right. But is this hush money?
2: I mean, it could be.
1: Well, let's not read too much into it.
2: It's in Australia.
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1: All right, Adam with Mario on Facebook and X. Adam with Mario Lopez on Instagram. Mario and Courtney Lopez here. We love hearing from your questions, comments, random thoughts, song requests, whatever you got. Hit us up. Back to digging our mentions and see what's on your mind. 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Thunder Bass.

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1: All right, Charles, Mario, Courtney Lopez, love hearing from you. So I think we're going to go ahead and dig into our mentions to see what's on your mind. You found something for us, right, Fraser?
2: That is correct. We have quite a few responses to something we were talking about last week, which was you not washing the bottom of your feet.
1: Oh, my gosh. You're making it sound like some degenerate
2: 52 years of his life, he's never washed the bottom of his feet.
1: I take baths. They get washed there. And I get between my toes and on top. I don't necessarily get to the bottom because there's no need. I'm not running around barefoot.
2: Okay.
1: Like a homeless person.
3: I'm embarrassed.
2: I'm pretty sure you walk around barefoot into the
1: airplane. I want all of us to take pictures of the bottom of the feet
2: barefoot.
1: And let's have a poll and see who's clean.
2: You go in airplane bathrooms barefoot.
1: No, I do not. That's disgusting.
3: And then you don't clean the bottom of your feet.
1: Then you're telling tall tales.
2: But here's the deal. Here's the deal. We did a poll on Instagram and like 13,000 people voted. 93% said they do wash the bottom of their feet. So the people have spoken. A few comments from Gina Marie. What kind of question is this? Of course we all do. From Mrs. Cat, is this for real? That's like taking a shower and then putting back on your dirty underwear.
1: No, it's dramatic. That's dramatic.
2: From Lori Jacobs, Mario, this is disgusting, especially since you are always on wrestling mats. Shocked you don't have athlete's foot.
1: No, you know what? That's a very good point. That's another. Did I mention, and I think I did before, I happen to get pedicures. So when you get pedicures, they hook it up. And they do the callus deal. I guarantee my feet are the cleanest out there.
2: Well, this
1: I want
2: person,
1: a poll.
2: We did a poll. 93% said you're wrong. However,
1: no,
2: this one,
1: my feet
2: this one
1: feet.
2: Person was part of the 7% that agree with you, I believe, from Faith and Hope Live, which I don't believe you have either of those. No, the shower naturally washes the bottom of your feet for you.
1: Thank you. Thank you. Y'all are acting like I'm running around a swamp barefoot or something.
3: No, you ran around an airplane barefoot.
1: I didn't. That's disgusting. I would never.
0: We'll be right back with Mario Lopez.
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1: Energy weather. Partly cloudy, chance of showers, risk of a thunderstorm tonight, a low of 9. Tomorrow, cloudy with a chance of an afternoon shower, risk of a thunderstorm, a high 21. Partly cloudy tomorrow night, a low of 10 and a few clouds. Slight chance of showers Friday and a high 26.
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0: It's Mario Lopez on Thunder Bay's number one hit music station, Energy 103-104. What up, Mario? Courtney Lopez here, about to drop today's music history lesson on you. This one taking us back to the era of monster ballads. Yes. 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

0: Courtney Lopez. Each year, new words get added to the dictionary, and the Cambridge Dictionary is updating theirs. The slang terms skibidi and delulu. They're added to the online edition. Skibidi, from the viral Skibidi Toilet series, is a zany word. That's a good word right there, zany. That's used playfully with varying or no meaning. So it can be cool or bad. Oh, that was skibidi. Oh, no way, dude. That's skibidi.
1: I used it earlier in the show. Did you guys
2: did.
1: Hear
2: I
1: it?
2: Did. Ironically, I at the very beginning.
0: Stick with it, yes.
2: Yeah.
1: But nobody like said, what are you talking about?
2: We hadn't gotten to this yet.
0: Yes. Meanwhile, delulu is short for delusional. Basically, people who choose to believe things that aren't real or on purpose. I have a few friends that are delulu.
2: Mm-hmm.
0: I just can tell you right
1: now. A few? You have more than a few.
0: Okay. Both terms reflect internet culture's growing influence on language. They join over 6,000 new entries this year, including trad wife. Huh.
1: That means a wife who cooks, cleans, does all the traditional stuff.
0: Oh, I like that. Traditional wife. Good. I like that.
1: That is not I.
2: Does it really?
1: Yeah.
0: Red flag. I think we all know what that means. Stay away. And work wife.
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2: What year?
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1: 2011.
3: No, 11. Yeah, 15. I messed up.
1: No wonder GSN. I don't want to go math.
2: Oh my gosh.
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0: 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I'm Mario Courtney Lopez. Time for another pop culture pop quiz. Today we're playing Name That Tune, trying to guess songs that are turning 15 years old in 2026. 1 point for the song title, 1 point for the artist. All right, hands on the buzzers. These are songs that came out in 2011, correct?
1: That is correct. Right. It took us several attempts prior to get that, but yes, 2011.
2: Several's aggressive.
1: Many. Here we go. Hands on buzzers. Mario.
0: I'm in Miami.
1: No.
0: That's the song.
1: That's not the title of the song.
0: Oh.
1: Who's the artist?
0: LMFAO.
1: Incorrect.
0: What?
1: No.
0: Oh, wow. I was pretty certain about that, too.

0: That's enough. You can't play the whole song.
1: I don't know the title, but it's Britney.
2: It is Britney Spears. The title is I Wanna Go. It's one of her later hits.
0: Was it a hit?
2: I don't remember that. It was a hit.
0: Didn't it sound a little bit like I'm in
2: it
0: Miami?
2: Actually, the beginning does sound like LMFAO. But yes. Yes. So 1-0. Here we go. Hands on buzzers.
1: Rihanna.
2: Incorrect.
1: Flashing Lights.
2: Incorrect.
0: I didn't buzz.

0: Ellie Goulding?
1: Mm-hmm.
0: Wow, I got that.
1: That is correct.
0: That was pretty good, huh? Ellie Goulding. I got devotion. Into My Feelings. I
1: don't. Incorrect.
0: What is it?
1: Courtney will kick herself because she said Flashing Lights, but the title is Lights.
0: If I would have just hung on a little longer, I would have got that.
1: So 1-1. There's one more in this round. Hands on buzzers. Songs from 2011. Mario.
0: The greatest one-hit wonder, I told you, in the last 25 years. Gautier, somebody I used to know.
1: That is correct.
0: That's pretty good. I got that quick.
1: 3-1 and a prop. Courtney got a prop off air for something else.
2: Oh, thank you.
0: Oh, we're getting off-air props?
1: She got an off-air prop because I accidentally played one of the songs we were going to use, and she got it in like a split second, just randomly not knowing, but she doesn't get a full point for that. So 3-1 and a prop. We'll take a break, come back, and do some more.
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0: I'm Courtney Lopez, guessing songs that turned 15 in 2026. Score is 3-1.
1: And a prop.
0: And a prop. I'm winning. Just one in this round. Let's get our hands on the buzzers.
1: Here we go.
2: I was Katy Perry.
1: Yep.
2: I was looking at my car. Flashing through the end of bar. Friday night.
0: She said Friday night.
1: She said Friday night. Which is what I have to take.
0: It's last Friday night.
1: It is last Friday night.
0: You messed up.
1: You got a point for the artist.
0: Be mad at yourself.
1: And I'm going to give you a prop for Friday night because it's part of it. So you have 2 points and two props. You have
2: four points.
1: No. I don't know the prop math.
0: No.
1: But we're going to play some music, come back and do another.
0: No, because if I get a prop and we're tied, you win because you got two props. But I'm winning right now.
1: The props just stack up.
0: 4-2.
1: Unless I take them away. None of it makes any sense.
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0: with Mario Lopez.
1: Y'all, Mario Courtney Lopez in the middle of a game of Name That Tune. Guessing songs turning 15 in 2026 from the year 2011. The score is currently 4-2.
2: And a prop.
1: And two props. Just one in this round. Let's see it.
2: Here we go. That was barely Courtney.
3: Maroon 5, Moves Like Jagger.
2: That is correct. I will give a bonus point if you tell me the pop singer who did a collab of that with him. It's a female pop singer.
1: No? Never heard of it.
2: Christina Aguilera was on it.
1: Was she?
2: Yeah,
1: oh,
2: she was on it.
1: I think I remember. Okay. So we're tied now.
2: Yeah, it's tied up. So 5-5? No, 5-5 and two props.
1: Yeah, so technically you're winning, but.
2: So technically you are winning. We're going to play some music, come back and wrap this up.

0: 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Final round or name that tune. Mario and Courtney Lopez here. Today's theme is songs turning 15 years old from 2011. The score is tied up 5-5. Technically, Cordo is in the lead with two props. All right, let's wrap it up.
1: All right, just three songs left. That was Courtney.
2: Nicki Minaj.
1: Yep.
2: This is for the boys in the polo. Keep it, get it, get it, get the polo. But you got my eye.
1: Four, three.
2: I did it.
1: Two.
2: I did it.
1: I did it is incorrect.
0: Four, three,
1: two.
0: Your time.
1: What?
0: Your time. Wait.
1: Super bass. Didn't you say that?
0: Super bass.
1: See, that's what she guessed. You're right there at it.
2: You got that super bass.
0: Yeah, so I just forgot that.
1: Six and two
0: title.
1: Props to five. There are two songs left.
0: Okay.
1: Here we go. Be not working hard. That was Barely Mario.
0: Mr. Worldwide Pitbull.
1: Yep.
0: And Neo.
1: That is correct.
0: Ooh, I should get another prop.
1: I'll give you a prop for that. So six and two props to six and one prop currently.
0: Everything tonight. Give me everything tonight.
1: Incorrect.
0: That's not it?
1: Courtney.
2: Working hard.
1: It was like the least energetic Pitbull performance ever.
2: Mr. Worldwide.
1: Eh?
2: Come at me, foo.
1: Incorrect. It's give me everything.
0: I said give me everything.
1: No, you didn't.
0: I said give me everything tonight.
1: Everything, give me everything tonight. Those are two very different things.
2: Then I
1: give
2: should
1: me
2: get
1: everything.
2: The other one.
1: Because remember, she said...
0: So what is it? Give me everything tonight?
1: It's give me everything.
0: If I would have said give me everything tonight, I'd be wrong still, huh?
1: Yes.
2: Correct.
1: Because you all did right. say, you said give
0: then,
1: me everything
0: then
1: tonight.
0: I would,
1: that's wrong.
0: I'm legitimately wrong.
1: Yeah, you're wrong.
0: Okay. I'm wrong.
1: You're wrong.
2: What would they do on
0: so what's the score?
2: Fortune,
0: what's the score?
1: So the score is six tied. And two props to six and one prop.
0: Okay, so this is it.
1: There's one song
0: This is it. Let's think. Let's go.
1: There will be 1 point for the song title and 1 point for each of the artists.
0: Let's go.
1: Here we go. Mario.
0: Calvin Harris.
1: Yep.
0: That's one. Rihanna.
1: Yep. Four, three, two, one. I need it. Something.
0: Whole Escape.
1: Incorrect.
2: We Found Love.
1: We Found Love is correct.
0: Okay, so are we tied still?
1: No. So 8-1 prop to 7-2 props.
0: That is. Oh, I win.
1: Yes.
0: That's a.
3: Damn. More fun on the way. On with Mario Lopez.
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